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0: 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All vehicle traffic attempting to divert into CR M44, that's Peace Creek Road, is being temporarily held while officials assess safety conditions. We will provide more updates. 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
0: 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Do not try to drive. The road is closed from Placerville to Norwood. 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

Nothing has changed. There's still the flash flood warning in effect tonight for Highway 145 between Placerville and Norwood Hill. Do not try to drive. The road is closed from Placerville to Norwood. 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Y pues sí. Okay, we'll go back to the music.

right, it's 7 o'clock. You're listening to KOTO. Telluride and KOK Ridgeway and KOTO translators K287CC Placerville, K207AS Telluride and Pandora, K262DL Norwood, and K207AU Ophir. All right, this is Field Notes Radio sitting in for PAL Surf this evening. I'll bring updated news and information as soon as I get it. Just stay safe out there. All right, it's Tuesday, July 21st, 7 o'clock. Our birthdays for today go to Robin Williams, Don Knotts, Yusuf Cat Stevens, John Lovitz, Mark Bisnardo, Jim Kahn, Angela Lundberg, Mike Spillman, Stephen Wald, Kenneth Starr, Janet Reno, Gene Walker, and Max Yancey. Durango poet Laurette Esther Boleyn will be the featured presenter at the Talking Gourd Stories and Poems series at the Wilkinson Public Library on Tuesday, July 21st at 5:15 p.m. Tuesday, July 21st, head to the Wilkinson Public Library at 5:30 p.m. for a forest health talk with Dr. Jason Sebold of CSU. Dr. Sebold will give a talk about the current health of the forest in Telluride region and share data from his multi-year study of the trees in Bear Creek. Then join the group on Wednesday for a walk and talk in Bear Creek. 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Telluride Theater presents this year's Shakespeare in the Park production of Henry V, playing tonight, Tuesday, July 21st through Saturday, July 25th at 8 p.m. nightly at the Town Park stage. There will be no performance on Thursday, July 23rd. 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This week, catch the reggae beat of Selassie. Concerts are family-friendly, free, and open to the public, creating a welcoming space for locals and visitors to gather, enjoy live music, and experience Telluride's vibrant arts community. All right, just in. Highway 145 is back open. All of it is back open per the SMC Sheriff's Office. All right, KOTO's Neighborhood Concert Series is back. KOTO's Live at the Drive music series kicks off Thursday, July 30th, featuring Big Something Unplugged. The show is from 5 to 8 p.m. in the driveway at the Purple House on Pine, also known as 207 North Pine Street, and is free for all, cash bar, food trucks, and community. Don't miss it. You can find the full community calendar, including live music, at KOTO.org. And as Louis said, we are still under a flash flood warning.
Let's see what else we've got for the weather. Right now we are looking at 65 degrees. And let's see, I'm gonna be a little bit more detailed. Sure, we've got a little rain chance coming in at 8 o'clock, and it drops down a bit to 10% at 11 o'clock. And it looks like we won't see rain again until tomorrow afternoon. But do keep it tuned in here to go to 91.7 and KOK 90.3, and we will keep you up to date with what's going on out there with the weather and the roads. Thanks so much for tuning in. This is Field Notes Radio. Hope you're having a great Tuesday night.

Right. Those looking for the Norwood bus, go to your normal bus stop. It will be picking you up in about 20 minutes. Everything's back on schedule, and they will be driving to Norwood from the usual stops.

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He jumped so high.

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He grabbed his pants for a better stand, so he jumped up high, high. He clicked his heels. He let go a laugh, you know he let go a laugh. Shook back his clothes all around. Mr. Bojangles, Mr. Bojangles.

is really a true story. You know, a lot of people have heard the song, and well, at least Jerry Jeff tells me it's a true story. And I played guitar with Jerry Jeff Walker for about 2 years, and we did this song every night for 2 years, and I never got tired of it. Jerry got a little tired of it. That night after the clubs had closed, we'd do horrible things to it. And, but it's a true story. This guy, Bojangles, was a street dancer in New Orleans, and what he'd do is he'd go from bar to bar, and he'd put money in the jukebox or get somebody else to do it, and then he'd either dance or pantomime the tune, right? And for that, people would buy him drinks and get him pretty drunk, and then he'd go on to the next bar and next one until it was closing time, and then he'd go and do it the next night. And after a few nights of this, he'd end up on the corner, and the cops would pick him up, and they'd take him to the drunk tank, which is where Jerry Jeff met him. Jerry Jeff wasn't there on a research project. I mean, the way I got that story, I may have that wrong, but the way I got that is that he propositioned the right woman at the right time in the wrong place. And her husband, the bartender, called the cops, and they took Jerry to the parish jail. And this guy just talked for 3 days in the cell about, you know, what he'd done. Said he danced for those at minstrel shows and county fairs. Throughout the South, he spoke with tears of 15 years how his dog and him had traveled about. His dog up and died, you know, his dog up and died. 20 years, he still grieves. He said, I dance now at every chance in the honky tonks for drinks and tips, but most of the time I spend behind these county bars, 'cause I drinks a bit. Shook his head, and as he shook his head, I heard someone ask, please. Mr. Bojangles. Mr. Bojangles.

All right, we're coming up on 7:30 right now. And I just want to give a couple more updates. We are still looking at an open 145 in both directions. Also, the smart bus is picking up Norwood folks from the usual bus pickup spots. So go there and everything should be getting back on track now. Hope you're having a great Tuesday evening and enjoying these rainy night songs. 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

All right, that's called I Need Your Love by The Milk. All right, all smart buses are back to their regularly scheduled program, including Norwood. Imogene Pass is closed from Oak Street to Tomboy due to the mudslides. It's closed to vehicles and pedestrians, and it's unknown how long the road will be closed. All right, and Highway 145 is open in all directions. We've got 66 degrees and a 20% chance of rain at 10 p.m. You've been listening to Field Notes Radio on KOTO 91.7, KOOK 90.3. Up next at 9 is Brothers Ross. Then in the morning, tomorrow morning, we have Southern Accents with Delton at 6 o'clock a.m., followed by Morning Edition at 7 and Wombat Radio at 9. Thanks so much for keeping it tuned in here.

All right, it is 8:30, and we have Brothers Ross in the house. He's coming up at 9 o'clock, so keep it tuned in here. Imogene Pass is closed from Oak Street to Tomboy due to the mudslides, closed to vehicles and pedestrians. Unknown how long the close will be. Highway 145 is open in all directions as of 9 p.m. Sorry, as of 8 p.m. All right, and the smart buses are all back on regular schedules and meeting spots. So thanks so much for tuning in. This is Field Notes Radio. Got about another 25 minutes or so. So thanks for joining me.

We have Brothers Ross coming up next. You've been listening to me, Field Notes Radio, on KOTO 91.7 and KOOK 90.3. Thank you. Love you.

Hey out there in Radio Land. How you doing? This is Joshua G with the Brothers Russ. It's 9 o'clock. KOTO Telluride. And the Brothers Russ Show. I'm going to bring some reggae music to you. We do this every other Tuesday night, 9 to 12. For your listening pleasure. And, what do I do right about now? I always give a shout out to my two boys, Judah and Kingston. And I say, I love you boys. But you should be in bed. And then, get ready to play some reggae music. What do I got lined up for you? I got a tribute to the late and great Fantan Moja, who passed away very recent. What else? Basically, just going to mix some really good oldies. And I got a whole bunch of old school Fantan Moja. I think you're going to recognize his voice if you don't remember his name. I've played him many, many times over the years. We're going to start off with a little bit of a fire set, though. So here we go. Let's charge it with some Peter Tosh. One love to the community out there. And this is the Brothers Russ.

Sad to say, folks, that about 5 minutes into that show, the computer screen cut out completely on this Kodo computer here. So that's going to cut my show. I'll see you guys in 2 weeks. I'm going to put on autopilot for you in a little bit here. And not too disappointed. It happens every once in a blue moon. Something weird might happen. And all of a sudden, that's not working. That just kind of cut out. All right. I love y'all. Listen to some more music, why don't you? KOTO.

0: 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We are not powerless. 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

Hi, I'm Dr. Anita Chandra with today's tip for kids from the American Academy of Pediatrics. 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

0: announcement brought to you by David Smith and Lawnchair Kings to increase awareness of the potential ecological impacts of the snakehead, a very dangerous fish. 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

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Thanks for listening.

This is the story of John Blues Boy and his wife, Donna. Their life, all the years they were together, but Donna died, left John all alone. That's what this song is about. So listen carefully to this song. Thank you. 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

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And we just loved each other so. Now that my baby's gone, sometimes I feel like I'm going down slow. But I managed to keep my head above water. Because the old folks always taught me that's the way to go. 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And do the very best you can.

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Let's start with something simple, like 1 and 1 ain't 3, and 2 plus 2 will never get you 5.

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This is Southern Accents with your local Dixie DJ, Delton Poole, playing mostly country classics from my raisin to your radio. Having some technical difficulties here at the station, so I'm going to pivot and play some vinyl. So haven't gone through the vinyl up here in a while, or at least the country section of the vinyl, so I'm going to throw some of that on here in just a second. I'm starting things off with Wanted, The Outlaws, that old chestnut with Willie Waylon. I think I see Jesse Coulter's on that one. Who's the other one? The Outlaws. Tom Paul Glazer's on this one. Yeah. Anyway, but yeah, I'll get that going here in just a second. I'm gonna put you back with DJ Otto for just a minute or two while I get couple albums set up. We'll see how this goes. Anyway, happy Wednesday. Cheers.

You're in tune with KOTO Telluride and KOOK Ridgeway. Also, KOTO Translators, K287 CC Placerville, K207 AS Telluride and Pandora, K262 DL Norwood, and K207 AU Ophir.

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Sometimes I don't even go. 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Sometimes it's heaven,

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But if you're staying in a motel there and leave, just don't leave nothing in your clothes. And at the airport in Milwaukee, they refused to let us board the plane at all.

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It's because I'm playing vinyl. It's having some technical difficulties up here with some of the equipment we use. No big deal, though. There's all sorts of options. So I figured it'd be a... Rather than just turn around and cry about it, I figured we'd have a little fun. So... Playing some of the vinyl here from the archives of KOTO. If you've never been inside the radio station here, it's here in the main room. It's just walls and wall. Every single wall is completely lined from the floor to the ceiling with CDs. And one wall is records. And then if you go into the other room, then there's a couple walls. There's kind of like a lobby kind of area. Not really a lobby, I don't know, like a community room, group room. Anyway, and it's lined with albums of all sorts. And then there's another room that's also lined with albums and CDs. So it's just, it's pretty exciting, invigorating to walk into a room with just so much music, so much art, especially if you're a fan of said things. So I really enjoy it. So every now and again, I get to... tinker around, go through all these archives and enjoy, you know, find some stuff. So this morning, technical difficulties, so throwing some vinyl on. So anyway, that was side B of Wanted, the Outlaws, a pretty, very popular country album. It's in, if your parents listen to country, it was in their collection. As you know, Waylon Willie, Jesse Coulter, and Tom Paul Glazer. But which Tom Paul Glazer is who Willie Nelson wrote Me and Paul. That's who he wrote Me and Paul about. Paul is Tom Paul Glazer. Anyway, I'll get off my high horse now. We got Texas, this random album I've never heard before called Texas Folk Outlaw Music. I don't know, some random one-off. Anyway, about to play two songs from it, and I'm going to switch over to another kind of collection that I found. Anyway, here you go. Enjoy. Cheers.

There you go, a little. Let's see, a little live. Jerry Jeff Walker and Townes Van Zandt. The original written version by Townes Van Zandt of Tecumseh Valley. Says some semi-explicit language. Here you go. Here's some random album called Honky Tonk. And I'm pretty sure these are all studio cuts. I don't think these are live like that last one. But pretty good stuff. Anyway, enjoy.

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1: Nope, not going to do that again. It's 8 a.m. You're listening to KOT Hotel Ride, KOK Ridgeway. Hope you enjoyed your little bit of morning edition. 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KOOK Ridgeway can be found on 90.3 in the Ridgeway-Ure area. 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We encourage your comments on all aspects of KOTO programming. Thank you very much for listening. Let's see. Southern Accents, local Dixie DJ, Dalton Poole, playing mostly country classics from my raisin to your radio. See, I had some technical difficulties when I walked into the station this morning. Some things are not working the way they typically do, and I can't troubleshoot, nor do I really want to at 5:30 and even at 8 a.m. Troubleshoot how to get them working again. So rather than dive deep into this whole thing, I'm just playing vinyl today, and I'm going to pawn this problem off to the next problem. It's like politics, you know? You spot a problem, you just don't do anything about it, and then when you leave the guy after you, they're going to have to take care of it. And that's how we get into the situations that we're in. Anyway, Wombat Radio, the funny thing is Wombat, he's going to bring in his own sound deck because he likes to mix. So, and then at 11, you got the Mosier exposure. So Mosier will come in. She just does talk radio. Then in PR. So this problem is probably not going to get fit. Flying with the fish bag, he's going to have some problems at 1 p.m. But hopefully by then, we'll have some staff in here and they'll be able to troubleshoot the issue. No big deal. Anyway, I'll stop talking. Let's get on with some music. I got a little Bob Wills. I hear you talking, but I don't believe a word you say. Enjoy. Like I said, we're going to do a special presentation of vinyl. Southern accents, Southern vinyl. I don't know. I'll come up with something. Anyway, enjoy. Cheers.

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These were what these songs were written for. More commonly known as the drunks. Do we have any drunks here with us tonight? Huh? 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Those like this right here. Swinging drawers.

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And I heard him tell the warden

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And on the lead electric guitar, Mr. Roy Nichols.

and 26 back in 1977. Yeah. Huh. And yeah. The festival tapes. Live in Telluride. It doesn't even say bluegrass. It just says the festival tapes. And it was produced by guess who? Sam Bush. Anyway, some really, basically the pretty much the lineup that you would expect to hear playing bluegrass out here in Telluride. Anyway, really interesting. But anyway, let's keep it going. How about a little? What did I line up? Oh yeah, since we're going way back, how about some original Hank Williams? Here you go.

That's actually, of course, if you don't know, that was John Hartford, obviously. But that's actually recorded live here in Telluride. That is a, I told you, I'm playing nothing but vinyl right now, and actually found this one recorded live, an album buried deep in the stacks here in the archives of Kodo, recorded live in Telluride, June 25th.

Hank Jr. or Hank Sr., the original Hank Williams, back when there wasn't a Jr. Anyway, nice little set. Well, let's fast forward, find out what his son did. So that was widely considered some of the greatest country music ever, at least some of the foundation of country music, at least. Anyway. Then his son came along and released these lovely hits.

0: There we go. A little OD'd in Denver. It's Hank Jr. From Hank Sr. to Hank Jr. And if you know anything about Hank Sr., he had his fair share of problems. And pretty obviously, Hank Jr. just continued that family tradition, as he later wrote a song about. But anyway, that's a good one. I forget. What's the name of that album? I forget. Oh, it was Whiskey Bent and Hell Bound. That was actually recorded in Muscle Shoals, Alabama, which is, you know, about 40 minutes down the road from where I'm from. Anyway, running out of time here, in case you ain't been listening, you don't know what's going on. I was experiencing a little technical difficulties this morning, and rather than cry about it, I just decided to pivot, and I'm playing nothing but vinyl today, and honestly, I am enjoying the hell out of it. Hope y'all are too. A lot of random live stuff that I've found, a lot of versions of songs I've never heard before, played a couple ones I've heard of but never heard, and just, you know, playing all the hits. It's basically like a normal show of mine, except maybe a little, you know, sometimes I like to sprinkle in some newer stuff, but no newer stuff today. Only vinyl. All right, let's go. Since we're going old school, I mean, you can't go old school without playing E.T. Little Ernest Tubbs. Are you kidding me? That is some good stuff. Walking the floor. Let's do it. All right, cheers. Enjoy.
1: Let things happen as they will, and I'll get by.
0: Wow, okay, I might have to let this one play out a little bit, but we'll get there.

All right, little Ernest Tubbs, E.T. Let's see here. Julia Caulfield, one of our lovely characters here who works at KOTO, sent me a text message asking me to make an announcement about 145. However, as I was saying I would make said announcement, it has all been resolved. So there was some sort of obstruction on 145. However, that is over now. So if you know what I'm talking about, I'm not going to read all the details because it doesn't matter anymore. But if you have heard about it, you are aware of it, it is now over. Now I got somebody calling in. I'm going to have to... Well, it's got too much going on. I got too many people trying to get a hold of me. Good grief, y'all. Good grief. All right, I'm going to put this person live on the air. No, I'm kidding. If you are calling right now, give me a second and then call right back. I'll take the call. But anyway, I've got stuff that I'm supposed to be doing. As a matter of fact, I didn't even get my, because I'm playing vinyl. Man, I tell you, man, the DJs before computers. Sorry, DJ Wombat is in here right now. The DJs before computers, oh my goodness. I can't imagine how difficult it is to have all of, I mean, like, CDs are hard, but CDs are a little bit faster. But vinyl, man, you got to, like, queue up things. And, you know, you got to, like, make sure you're not damaging said record. You got to put them on. You got to, like, these records, like, nobody ever plays them. So they're, like, dusty. So every single one I have to clean before I can play. And you got to, like, you know, I'm like, looking for albums where I can play two tracks back to back. So that way I have 10 minutes to clean the next record, get it staged and ready. It's man, the old DJs, like back like Jerry Green's days, back way back then. Hats off to the old school DJs. Seriously, we've got it so easy. I literally make a playlist and then just hit click, and then just click play. You know, it's just like I can make it the night before and walk in and feel like I'm doing nothing. But man. Anyway, sorry, the guy's calling back. I told him to call back. He's calling back. I'm sorry. I'll call you. Call me a third time and I'll answer. I'm so sorry. This has been Southern Accents with the local Dixie DJ, Dalton Poole, playing mostly country classics from my Raising to Your Radio. I guess this last one I'm just going to randomly dedicate to my wife, even though I'm not prepared to play it at all. Should I play the Mule Skinner Blues for dedicate that to my wife? Ooh, on the other side, there's a good one. Yeah, you know, earlier in the week, I stayed a little too late in town, and I had to go sleep in my office to, you know, not break the law. And my wife wasn't terribly happy with me. She wasn't upset with me either. It was the right decision. However, actually, the right decision would have been to make it home responsibly. I was still home by 6 a.m. Did like I was home. I did all the things I was supposed to do. So anyway, but yeah, I'm gonna play Walking After Midnight in honor of that once I get to it. Let DJ Auto run for a minute. Then I'm gonna play a little Patsy Cline. That'll be my last one of the day. Pass it off to DJ Wombat, and then hopefully at some point this person who just called me, I'll talk to them again. Good grief. Hectic day. Shout out to the old DJs. Y'all are good people. Cheers.

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1: This is Wombat Radio. And it's a big day. I'm looking at the list. I'm not on the list. And the birthday list, but I'll be reading that at the top of the hour. It is, in fact, my birthday. So, yeah. I'm proud of my age, 49 years on the planet. And just a lot of gratitude. Glad to be here. Glad for every day. Really excited if you're listening. And I appreciate you. Here to share some music and hopefully make you smile, feel good, get you coffee, just that Wi-Fi or your hi-fi. And it's my birthday, so I'm equally as excited most days, I think. But thanks for tuning in.

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What's up? It's Wombat Radio. You're live and direct right here in the old Box Canyon. And here we go, birthday show. It's my birthday. Yeah, 49, Ben.

All right, all right, all right. What up, everybody? What up, world? Good morning. So grateful to be here. Thanks for tuning in, if you are. It's KOTO 91.7. 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Thanks for listening. Hope everybody's having a good day. I am. This is Community Calendar. Top of the hour. We're going to go a little bit behind. Here we go. This is an update. There will be intermittent one-lane alternating traffic on Highway 145 around mile marker 90, 6 miles from the bottom of Norwood Hill, through 5 p.m. today and tomorrow Thursday, while crews clean up debris from the mudslide yesterday. Drive slow and be careful. Take it easy. You know, what do they say? What do the Rasta say? ITAL. Driving vibes. Chill. So we're going community calendar here for Wednesday, July 22nd. I'm looking over the birthdays here. But I'm going to announce mine first. It's my birthday. This is the Birthday Wombat Show. So happy to be here. I'm happy to make it another year. I'm actually pretty happy to wake up every day, because sometimes that's all you got. And I definitely feel stoked and lucky to live in Telluride. I hope you do too. If you're listening from outside, happy birthday to me. All right. And also, let's use got my same ones. Cool. Alex Trebek. Don Henley. Or you should say, who is Alex Trebek? Or what is? Or who is? Don Henley, Danny Glover, Orson Bean, Oscar De La Renta, Joan Erickson, Gene Pride, Dennis Dugan, Junior, J.R. Nershey, Linda Luther, Debbie Barr, Beth Cage, Ann Whitehead, David Spade. Whoa, I have the same birthday too. Bob Dole. Bob Dole says happy birthday to Bob Dole. Rose Kennedy, Albert Brooks, John Leguizamo, Rowan Warner. Boom. And Wombat. It's my birthday. Mountain Village Sunset Concert Series returns tonight, July 22nd at 6 p.m. in Sunset Plaza. 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
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Volunteer. I'll be there. I'm there every year. Back in the kitchen. Come see me. Come volunteer. It is a lot of fun. Volunteering for all the festivals in Telluride is a lot of fun. Even working at them. So, back to the Wombat Business. This is KOTO 91.7. This is Wombat Radio. Hope you're doing good out there. Hope you're smiling. Hope you enjoy the music. And here we go. I'm here till noon, so keep it locked. That's right. We are locked in. I love being here. I'm grateful to be on the radio here. Super awesome. You're awesome. Hope you're having an awesome day. Smile. Let's go.

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You get handed your own ass every day. Huh? You get your ass handed to you every day. You get your ass handed to you every day. You get your ass handed to you every day. You get handed your own ass every day. 3, 4.

Pavilion just a couple days ago. That's from 719 at the Meriwether Post. And this is Wombat Radio. And, man, two things I love the most, or besides the Grateful Dead, and that's reggae and fish. And here's some more reggae. One love, y'all. Hey, Dee Dee. Hey, little Dee Dee, sweet Dee Dee. This is for you.

do today? What about this moment? What are we gonna do in this moment? Let our energies come as a message of peace.

That's right. Some roots there. Some good, good, heady roots. That's Groundation Live. And this is Wombat Live and Direct from KOTO, the Purple House on Pine. Right here in the beautiful Box Canyon. Thanks for tuning in. Like I said, keep it locked. I'm here till noon, everybody. What a gift.

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1: This is Wombat Radio. That was Junior Reed. And this is Pretty Lights. Little upbeat Dark Star. There you go. We miss you, Jer Bear.

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Man, it gets hectic in here trying to mix this stuff, but it's awesome. This is Wombat Radio. Thanks for tuning in. I'm here for almost another half hour. Let's go.

really appreciate you. This has been another edition of Wombat Radio. I really do appreciate you. Gonna go enjoy the rest of my birthday today. Thanks for listening. One love.

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Y disfruta más de Coto Radio aquí con Radio Biblioteca.

It's 1 minute after one in the afternoon on a nice rainy Wednesday here at KOTO Towers. And you're in tune with listener-sponsored KOTO. Right now it's time for your community calendar for this 22nd of July. 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Nershey, Linda Luther, Debbie Barr, Beth Gage, Ann Whitehead, David Spade, Bob Dole, Rose Kennedy, Albert Brooks, John Leguizamo, and Rowan Warren. 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Take a look at the weather. More glorious rain. Showers and thunderstorms likely this afternoon. A chance of precipitation at 70%. It's currently 65 degrees outside. Tonight, showers and possibly a thunderstorm before 1 a.m. and then showers and thunderstorms between 1 and 3 with a low of around 52 and 80% chance of precipitation for this evening. Then tomorrow, 40% chance of showers, low around 52 and a high for tomorrow of 68. Friday, a 50% chance of showers and a high of 75 with a low that night of 54. And showers and thunderstorms likely on Saturday in the afternoon, mostly sunny with a high near 77, chance of precipitation at 70%. Looks like the same on into the weekend, likely on Sunday as well. Also a high 77. Monday, more of the same. Tuesday, bring it on. It's the season, and we're happy to have it. So that's all I got for you on the community front. It's a fish bag with you until 3. Up at 3, it's Radio Mayday with DJ Heyday. Then at 5, it's All Things Considered. 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
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At 8, you'll have your Coda News rebroadcast, and dialed in tomorrow at 9 a.m. for Jumpin' Joey D. It's your radio station, KOTO. Thanks for tuning in. Taking your requests or suggestions if you got any. Kind of a rainy day set. We'll see what comes. KOTO, tell you right.

That's Tom Petty and the Heartbreakers live at the Forum, 1981, with Stevie Nicks there with Insider, 10 minutes before 2. Hope everybody's having a good Wednesday. I got some new music for you now, coming up from Sunvolt. But today, Don Henley is celebrating his 81st birthday, so I got to break out some Don Henley for you. And request lines are open up here, 728-4333-KOTO.

Well, it's just 1 minute before the hour, 2 o'clock on a fine Wednesday afternoon. Sure loving the rain out there. That was brand new music from Sunvolt for you to wrap up the hour with Coalfield Wars. It's a fish bag with you. You got one more hour to go. Right now it's time for your action line. Just when entering the job line, Coda's looking for a Monday early morning DJ, 6 to 9 a.m. every other week. We'll train. You can email Ben at Coda.org or call 728-4334. That takes us to Lost and Found, where we have a found Yeti thermos. It was found during the parade on Main Street. It's black and has initial CL on the bottom. You can email Aaron at DianaReesDesigns.com. That's Diana, R-I-E-S, Designs.com. Lost an orange credit card size wallet was lost in Lawson Hill. Jill Kane looking for that at 210-844-7080. Found some brown tortoiseshell shades made by One. Those are here at Coda. Found a blue, red, and yellow dog leash and some gray Persol sunglasses. Those are also here at the Coda station. German Shepherd is lost. German Shepherd Husky mix, tan, white chest. Contact Lexi at 713-444-4592, 950 East Columbia area. Let's see. I found a portable breathalyzer. It was given to the marshal's office and lost an iPhone 17 with red buttons on it. Belongs to Carrie at 281-236-3368. And that's all we have for in Lost and Found today. Housing line's empty. So at just a few seconds after 2, I'm going to roll back into the music. I got one more hour to go. Give me a call if I can play something for you. 970-728-4333. In fact, I've got a request right now going out to the Goose. I'm a guy ever working hard up there. Wanted to hear some James Gang. So here you go, KOTO. Tell you right.

Ghost Vival. By request, going out to Craig, and just about wrapping things up here for the fish bag, 4 minutes before the hour three. Sure is nice to see all that rain. Hope it keeps coming. Says it's 75 degrees out there right now. Definitely a lot more in the forecast. So I'm going to spin on out of here. Coming up next, it's Radio Mayday with DJ Heyday. And thanks for tuning in to listener-sponsored KOTO this afternoon at 91.7, 89.3, 105.3, 100.3, KOOK at 90.3, and KOTO.org. Don Henley's birthday, so I'm going to leave you with one last of his tunes on his 81st birthday. Be good to each other out there, and I'll see you all next week. Thanks to you, it's Radio.

Hey, CODA listeners. Man, that was a jam. I said that as I walked into the studio. Happy birthday, Don Henley. 4 o'clock hour. I will be reading today's birthdays, and he is one of them. This is DJ Heyday with Radio Mayday. So happy to be here. I'll be here till 5 o'clock. If you're not in our time zone or in the town of Telluride, it is 3 o'clock, so I have 2 hours with you, which is so fun. I come every other week. Yeah, that's correct. So it's been 2 weeks since I've been here. We're finally getting rain in this little mountain town and our surrounding areas. Maybe too much rain, but water nonetheless, and it is needed. So everybody's happy. It's a really beautiful day here at the Purple House on Pine. I'm going to get started here with some music, a little Big Thief with Shark Smile.

That was a little bit of Aretha with Hello Sunshine, the one and only Aretha Franklin. Before that was Time and Place with Lee Moses, The Love Me or Die by CW Stone King, a favorite of mine, Love For Me by Samantha Clemens. Already 3:18. Wow. Yeah, I kind of, it's an uplifting set today. This is DJ Heyday with Radio Mayday. You are listening to Kodo Telluride and Kook, K-O-O-K, Ridgeway. Happy to have you here. And I think I'm just going to keep the music rolling. Call in if you have anything to say. The lines are open. Probably going to have a couple visitors in the studio later the show. And I'll be reading the community calendar at 4 o'clock, about 45 minutes from now. Thanks for listening. This is The Sonics with Have Love Will Travel.

That's a serious Rolling Stone song. That song goes out to Bearable. We hung out this weekend and I asked a controversial question. If she would play the Rolling Stones on Beatles brunch, and obviously the answer is no. But Bearable, I hope you do have a Rolling Stones show, because I personally love them as well. I hope everyone out there is enjoying themselves. Coming up, we have some Demon Hosts with Timber Timber, Spread Your Love by Black Rebel Motorcycle, and some Florence and the Machine. See you soon.

0: Yeah, a little C'est La Vie from Phosphorescent there. A favorite song of mine recently. You probably know if you've listened to my show. This is DJ Heyday with Radio Mayday here on KOTO, Telluride and KOOK Ridgeway. It is, I know, 4:01, not 4 o'clock here for the community calendar, but I had to let the song play out. It's just not the same without the ending. But it is time for the community calendar on this day, Wednesday, July 22nd. Today's birthdays are Alex Trebek, strong birthday, Don Henley, Danny Glover, Orson Bean, Oscar De La Renta, Joanne Erickson, Jean Pride, Dennis Dugan, J.R. Nershey, Linda Luther, Debbie Barr, Beth Gage, Anne Whitehead, David Spade, Bob Dole, Rose Kennedy, Albert Brooks, John, I always have a hard time saying his last name, Leguizamo, Rowan Warren. Happy birthday, everyone. Mountain Village's Sunset Concert Series returns tonight, July 22nd at 6 p.m. in Sunset Plaza. 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July 23rd at 5:30 p.m. on the patio of the historic Sheridan Opera House and its show bar. 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Kodo's Neighborhood Concert Series is back. Kodo's Live at the Drive Music Series kicks off Thursday, next Thursday, July 30th, featuring Big Something Unplugged. 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I've got to add a couple things to the community calendar that aren't on here, and that is that tonight is the softball championship for men's league here in town. I think the first one is at 5:30. Don't miss it. It's, I mean, just a fun local event every year. And then tomorrow night is the softball championship for the women's league. It starts at 5:30 between Stronghouse and Cow Tire. It is going to be a rowdy competition, if I say so myself. So I hope to see you there. It's going to be really fun. We'll put on a good game. You'll find the full community calendar, including live music, at kodo.org. And for now, the weather. It's funny, I walked in here talking about the weather. I classically don't have it up right on time. 71 degrees here in Telluride, but we do have a flood watch until Thursday at 3 a.m. We get a lot of rain recently, and it is every day in the forecast in the foreseeable future. Good and good. Maybe not, hopefully not too much. Good for our wildflowers. They are blooming a little early this year. We need some more water for sure. But yeah, the next couple days, it's all rain in the afternoon. Tomorrow's a pretty rainy day. So yeah, get your rain jackets out. We're here for monsoon season. We are going to do access with the Telluride Museum in just a minute. But for now, you're in tune with listener sponsored KOTO and KOOK non-commercial, non-underwritten community radio stations brought to you through the generous support of its listeners. KOTO is licensed by the Federal Communications Commission to operate on channel 219, 91.7 megahertz from Telluride, Colorado, and on channel 288, 105.3 megahertz from translator K287, CC Placerville, channel 207, 89.3 megahertz from translator K207, AS Telluride. Oh, we're getting a call during the reading. I like this. 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If you're calling right now, we will call you back. KOOK Ridgeway can be found on 90.3 FM in the Ridgeway, Ouray area. 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Thanks for listening. This is DJ Heyday with Radio Mayday. I have the Telluride Museum in here for access today. Go ahead, you guys. Go ahead and pull up. We're going to get this situated right now. Let me see. You want to speak into that real quick?
1: Hello.
0: Oh, that works. We're getting there. Hold on, one more. Okay, do you want to give that a shot?
2: Hello.
0: It worked.
2: Yay.
0: Good work, you guys. One time. Would you like to introduce yourselves?
1: Sure. I'm Kieran Lennon. I'm the executive director at the Telluride Historical Museum.
2: And I'm Molly Daniel, the curator of exhibits and collections at the Telluride Historical Museum.
0: Hey, you too. Thanks for being here. I'm really excited about the screening you're about to talk about, but I have to say it wasn't on the community calendar. We're going to have to get it on there for tomorrow so that people
1: Absolutely.
0: Are reminded, because that helps a lot to hear it on the radio. But yeah, go ahead and tell us about this cool screening that's happening tomorrow.
1: Yeah, so it's actually happening on Saturday the 25th.
0: Oh, I was wrong. There you go. Yeah,
1: it's good. It's happening, yeah, this Saturday, July 25th. It's this really interesting documentary, short documentary that was put together by, or produced by Katrine and Bill Formby. And directed by Sarah Hirsch Bordeaux. It details the Formbys. They used to own the Nugget Building, and they kind of put in this 20-year effort to restore it to its former glory, and the kind of the capper of that, literally, was the restoration of the tower that went up in 2021. So, yeah, so they put together this documentary, and they had a number of people from the community participate, including Molly here, who stepped in and gave a little history. What were you tapped for specifically?
2: I talked a lot about the early history of the Nugget Building, namely its original builder, mm-hmm. its original owner, L.L. Nunn, who brought electricity to Telluride. He formed the Telluride Power Company and was kind of this early pioneer of innovation and hydroelectric power and
0: cool.
2: Mining even back in the 1880s and 90s, in the early 1910s.
1: Yeah, so, and that's the building, of course. He built the Nugget in 1892, and it wasn't very long after that that it started to have a little bit of trouble. I mean, one of the reasons why I love the Nugget building is because it's kind of the older sibling of the museum building.
0: Oh, cool.
1: It's built out of the same kind of red sandstone material, and beautiful stone, beautiful material, not the greatest for it in terms of longevity and endurance. It doesn't do well with moisture. So like the museum in the 90s had some of our exterior masonry crumble away in far less time just because of how massive the structure was and kind of the engineering behind it. The Nugget building started falling apart. So it's lost some of its architectural details by the 19-teens, by 1925 or just after, the tower had to come down.
0: Mm.
1: And so for years and years and years and years, you had this building as one of the historic preservation or restoration architects put it. You had this, he said, it looked like a bald guy without his hat.
0: Yeah.
1: And I think that's kind of the way it kind of was. So, but then Bill and Katrine took it over in 1999.
0: Okay.
1: And they had to put a whole bunch of work, time, money, everything into bring it back to the absolutely gorgeous structure that it was.
0: And also, just a reminder, in case you're relatively new to town and you haven't seen the Nugget Theater, where is the Nugget building in town?
1: Yeah, absolutely. The Nugget is on the corner of Fir and Colorado.
0: Yep.
1: It's the one that's kind of wide
0: open
1: right now.
0: It's a little hollowed out right now.
1: Yeah. But the exterior is fantastic.
0: Yeah, the exterior is fantastic. Yeah, I would say it's like a staple in most Main Street photos of Telluride. Like, a lot of people see the Nugget building. It's a really important building in our lineup.
1: Yeah, actually, it is interesting in that it's one of the few that is, interesting architecture.
0: Yeah.
1: I mean, it's an actual architectural style, Richardsonian, Romanesque. It's a style that was kind of built for a lot of these institutional type buildings. It's supposed to kind of represent prominence and sturdiness, ironically, and kind of safety, a safekeeping. Because it was originally, when it was built, the First National Bank. I mean, it was known for a long time, but part of its history is the First National Bank building. Mm-hmm. And then it was the bank and Al-Anon put his power company headquarters there. And in 1935 or so, it picked up the theater part of it.
0: Oh, cool.
1: So then it kind of became known as the Nugget Theater and Nugget Building.
0: Mm-hmm.
1: One of the other interesting aspects of when Bill and Katrine kind of got their hands on it is not only was it missing its hat, but because the exterior masonry was crumbling, somebody, I don't know who, not going to point fingers even if I did, thought it was going to be a great idea to kind of blast the building with this shotcrete material, which is designed to help keep things in place. I don't know if they realized how blue that was going to be.
0: Mm-hmm.
1: So if you see pictures of the Nugget or First National Bank building in the 80s and 90s, there's this like blue section kind of. And, and then to kind of help, I guess, shore up some of the side of the Nugget Theater building itself, they put up this plywood and they painted it pink. I don't know if that was to blend in.
0: Mm-hmm.
1: So it kind of looked like this weird amalgamation of different things.
2: Materials.
1: Yeah. Kind of a not really befitting what it actually was and is in its history. So,
0: yeah. Does the film show a lot of imagery of past iterations of the building?
2: I would like to think it does.
0: Okay.
2: We have not actually seen the film
0: seen
2: yet.
0: It.
2: So
0: okay.
2: If you join us on Saturday night, we'll be viewing it for the first time together, which is very exciting.
0: And one more time, what time is the screening?
1: Yeah, it is this Saturday at 6:30 p.m. There are tickets. They are $25 with a $6 fee, so $31 all in.
0: Yeah.
1: And they're being sold on the Sheridan Opera House's website.
0: Yeah. Is there going to be a Q&A?
1: There is going to be a post-screening Q&A. Yeah.
2: Who's in that?
1: Yes.
2: It's mainly the filmmakers. Yeah. Thank you. The Q&A, we've got Sarah Hirsch-Bordeaux. She was a writer, director, and producer of the documentary. Frederick, if I'm saying his name right, Lidskog? Do you know how to say his last name?
1: Yeah, Lidskog.
2: Lidskog. Sorry, Frederick. Okay. He's a producer, editor, and writer. And then Katrine and Bill Formby were the executive producers. And then Amy Cook was a co-producer. So they'll be on our panel for the Q&A on Saturday night. So come with questions, and I'm sure they'll be eager to answer them and talk about their process making this exciting film.
0: And one more time, where do people get tickets?
1: Yeah, the Sheridan Opera House's website. So.
0: Okay, that's easy.
1: Yeah, www.sheridanoperahouse.com.
0: Awesome.
1: Mm-hmm.
0: Great. Thanks for both of you being here.
2: Oh, thank you.
0: Sounds like a great screening.
1: Yeah, it should be a good time, and there's going to be refreshments, there's going to be music. It's going to be a really great time. You get to see this really cool story being told in a really unique way. So
0: yeah,
1: I hope people will join us. There are only a handful of tickets left, so if you want the tickets, got to get them soon.
0: Yeah. That sounds great. Hope to see you there. Thanks, you too.
2: Oh,
0: thanks for being here. We are going to get back to the music. Thank you for Telluride Theater for being here for Access. I'm going to be predictable right now and play some Hooray for the Riff Raff because they're my favorite. Axel, I told you I'd play a song this week. So we're going to start with Rhododendron, a little Kevin Morby, little Ethiopian jazz, and see where we go from there.

Yep. There you go. A little Ethiopian jazz for your Wednesday afternoon. It's about 4:30 here at the Purple House on Pine. It's DJ Heyday with Radio Mayday. I've got about 30 minutes left. Just had a great conversation with the Telluride Museum, and they're screening at the Sheridan Opera House this Saturday night. But it kind of, you know, a little less music. It was a great conversation, though. Thanks, you guys, for coming in. I'll play a song called Big Cat by Wild Beasts, a little followed by, I don't know, I gotta pick and choose maybe what I'm gonna play, so I don't totally know yet, but thanks for listening. It's KOTO Telluride and KOOK Ridgeway. Enjoy.

Hey everyone, I have some incredible guests here. One of my best friends from high school in San Luis Obispo, Dana Jorgensen, also known as Dana Vanna Nykoff, if you grew up in SLO and you're listening, came with her whole fam. And it's so fun to see everybody in here experiencing CODO. And they asked me a question that I don't know the answer to, and that is, what does CODO stand for? I don't know what CODO stands for. If you know what CODO stands for, like the actual letters K-O-T-O, call in. I would love to hear it. I did get a call in for a birthday that wasn't mentioned in our list, and so I have to mention happy birthday, Aura Zink. I hope you have a wonderful day today. And one other quick note, there will be an intermittent one-lane alternating traffic on Highway 145 around mile marker 90, 6 miles from bottom of Norwood Hill through, 5 p.m. I couldn't read that word. 5 p.m. today and tomorrow, which is Thursday. While crews clean up debris from the mudslide yesterday, drive slow and be careful. You know, of the last 4 days, we've had 2 days with mudslides, so... You know, just be careful out there driving. This is DJ Heyday with Radio Mayday. You're listening to KOTO Telluride and KOOK Ridgeway. And it's 4:43, which means 17 solid minutes left of my set. It's been great to be here. I don't know what I'm going to play next. I'm feeling some pressure. I'm seeing some eyes on me. Just kidding. You know, I think I'm going to go bold here, and I'm just going to do, I'm just going to hit play. This is by Fred Nevche, Birds Will Sing.

0: Okay, I have to say, we got the answer to what does KOTO stand for. What is it? Keep our transmitters on. Keep our transmitters on. Thank you, Ben Kerr, for the information. Thank you, Dana and Matt, for looking it up. No, I learned something new. It is 4:54. Admittedly, I've been a little bit distracted the last 20 minutes of the show. I hope you've enjoyed. That was Rostam with The Morning Stars. Before that was Backward Directions with Abby Sage. Birds Will Sing by Fred Nietzsche. I've got, right before that, I played a little bit of Feist. Oof. Digging deep in some music. I've got 5 minutes left. I might take a hard left on the music choice. There was a request for some Tupac. I'm not totally sure if we're going to go there on that. But Matt, would you be okay with some Fugees?
1: Oh, yeah.
0: Oh, shoot. I wanted to say something else, but I said shoot. Hold on 1 second. I'm going to pull it up really quick. I used to love this song, so I'm going to play it. And, you know, it's a little bit switch up here, but we're going to get there. Everybody can wait just a second. Here we go. Okay. 1 second. Here we go.

Good evening. You're in tune with KOTO in Telluride, Colorado, as well as KOOK in Ridgeway, Colorado. Here in Telluride, we are showing 73 degrees on our thermometer. There is a flood watch in effect till 3 a.m. this evening for our area, and the weather forecast for this evening is showers and possibly a thunderstorm before 1 a.m., then a chance of showers and thunderstorms between 1 and 3 a.m., and a chance of showers after 3 a.m. The low is going to be around 52 overnight, according to the National Weather Service. Calm wind becoming southwest around 5 miles per hour, and the chance of precip overnight tonight is 80%. Tomorrow, Thursday, showers and thunderstorms, mainly before 5 p.m. High is going to be around 68. Chance of precip on Thursday is 80%. We have got the news for you here. And then following the KOTO Community Radio News, we've got Real Discovery. This week, Kristen reviews The Wizard of the Kremlin. Followed at around 6:30 by This American Life. Then the G-Spot will be in. And then at 9:30, it's the Heavy Metal Happy Hour. So stay tuned for all that good stuff. Triple E is going to start your day tomorrow, Thursday, at 6 a.m. Great show, as always. News rebroadcast at 8. And then we're looking for a 9 a.m. DJ tomorrow morning. So there you have it. Let's go with the newscast.